My friend Ronnie James Dio on the Sioux Empire's Rock Station with Holy Diver for Anthony Dubois. $25 and a gift card to Wood Grain Brewery could belong to you. Just text in WOOD, W-O-O-D. That is your May code word to win. Steve's doing it again. You could get that $25 gift card for Wood Grain Brewery. Join the ranks of Aaron Vandekamp, Nate Hillbrands, Jacob Conan, Sarah Boudelier, and Bonnie Palmer. They got gift cards last month. Will it be you this month? Of course it will. New rock from the Pretty Reckless, When I Wake Up on The Crow.

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Greg from Sioux Falls said on Yelp, would rock there again. 3.5 stars. Thanks.

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I'm Ace, about to get out of your faces. Our time here in the prime for this Sunday weekender is just about done, but not completely. So Metallica is coming up for you. Also, Rush.

Here's a sample of the future of rock. More new rock on 103.7 The Crow. I said my bitch get ready to go. Give her a mission, she ready to do. I said my bitch get ready to go. I said my bitch get ready to go.

KRRO, Sioux Falls. The home of Dave and Chuck the Freak in the morning and everything that rocks all day. 103.7 The Crow.

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The Crow was recently ranked totally worthy on the BBB website. That's good, right?

0: kick off the work and school week with a high of 80, south winds at 15 to 25 miles per hour. Windy and warm on Tuesday. Higher weather concerns are likely, mostly sunny at a high of 80, northwest winds at 25 to 35 miles per hour. And a breezy 77 on Wednesday with mostly sunny skies. From the Storm Center at Kelbo-Wayne TV, I'm meteorologist Adam Run.
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1: 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Churning and burning.